0: much, please. Well, these things happen when it's like when you're playing on stage, except when you're on the radio, things are a bit more. You've only got so much time, you can't pop up and have a drink. You've got to do something to the drums here. What's going wrong in there, Will?
1: Oh,
0: it's like he's in a sauna bath in there, he's in this little booth. Well. Look, look. Have you broken something, Barry? Oh, sorry. I'd like to let Alan start the next one off.

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1: Go ahead.
0: Like a sex machine, man.
1: Yeah.
0: Moving, doing it, you know.
1: Yeah.
0: Can I count it off?
1: Go ahead.
0: One, two, three.

0: guy will tell you how to do it. Now, look, all you got to do, look, is when the whistle's blowing, I want you to get one spin. One spin only on the boat.
1: Any prize, take what you like.
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timeless classics and golden memories on Golden Oldies Radio.

on a warm summer's evening, on a train bound for nowhere, I met up with a gambler. We were both too tired to sleep, so we took turns.

and gentlemen, this is Billy McCluskey from Palm Springs reporting for NBC Sports of America. 20 seconds to the start of the 31st Formula race on a hot Sunday afternoon.